0: 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Papa on va chiche, non? Papa on va chiche. Huye, huye.
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Yes. Hey. Check, check, yes. Titi, what's the holy money that to be seen? The holy money that to be seen, to be seen. As I said to Fela, yeah, yeah, check. Yes. Hey, check. Yes, yes. Hey.